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Together, we are all Cape Bretoners. We are the true North, strong and free. 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
1: Good morning. The national inflation rate inched upwards to 3% in July from 2.8% in June. Stats Canada data shows much of that increase attributed to higher gas prices, which have been fluctuating wildly. The year-over-year cost of groceries rose by 3.1%, but that was down from 3.9% in June. Nova Scotia had the highest inflation rate in the country in July, 5%, an increase from 4.7% the month before. Nova Scotia Power says it's made significant cybersecurity improvements since last year's cyber attack affected hundreds of thousands of customers. The utility will be discussing those changes and ongoing billing issues at an energy board hearing today. According to CTV, the utility says major systems have been restored and most operations have returned to normal. About 915,000 current and former customers were affected with personal information, including names, birth dates, and contact details, compromised. The Office of the Privacy Commissioner says Nova Scotia Power must provide a security assessment by the end of October. The Houston government's providing more than $800,000 to help communities prepare for and respond to emergencies. 12 regional emergency management organizations will use the funding for projects including emergency communications, staff, training, and preparedness plans. The funding will help out in HRM and CBRM as well as Victoria, Inverness, Richmond, and Victoria counties. The projects will benefit 37 municipalities around the province. Emergency Management Minister Kim Maslin says the funding will strengthen regional coordination and help communities respond more effectively during emergencies. Nova Scotians in the Eastern Zone who may have cancer will get faster, more coordinated diagnoses and care through a new oncology diagnostic assessment clinic. Nova Scotia Health says the clinic acts as a single entry point that coordinates testing, specialist assessments, and patient navigation to cut delays. Health and Wellness Minister Michelle Thompson says it'll reduce uncertainty by connecting patients to care sooner. A $300,000 donation from AstraZeneca over 2 years supports the initiative, according to Nova Scotia Health. In sports, in the major leagues, Red Sox hammered the Arizona Diamondbacks 11-1 at Fenway. The Yankees and Jays were off. Now you're up to date. I'm Daryl Good.
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0: At the Wave, that's SOS and ABBA. Good morning. It's 6:10. It is 19 degrees. Happy to have you along with me on this Tuesday. The drive-in was great. Nothing to report in terms of animal, wildlife, construction, anything like that. We are looking at some showers today, risk of a thunder shower, some rain overnight, 10 to 20 millimeters, and into tomorrow as well. Definitely muggy temperatures, though, but looking to get back into sun on Thursday. There you go. But yes, the drive-in was great, and definitely getting a little darker wherever you are, or staying dark, I guess, staying dark longer. So whether you're coming from work or going to work, I know Elsa is usually on the road pretty early to go golfing. Elsa, I don't know if you're golfing today, but just want to say hi.
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0: 9, the wave you might think and the cars. It's 6:22 and it's, how many degrees did I say? 18 degrees, something like that. I better find out since that's my job. 'Tis 19 degrees and it's Tuesday, August 18th. It's the 230th day of the year. There are 135 days remaining, 20 days left until Labor Day, 74 days left until Halloween, and 129 days left until Christmas.
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1: Good morning. The Canadian Taxpayers Federation is urging the Houston government to cut the provincial fuel tax and on Ottawa to keep the federal fuel tax cut in place. According to the CTF's annual gas tax honesty report, Nova Scotians pay about 43 cents in federal and provincial taxes per liter on gasoline and 45 cents for diesel. The tax is making up 26% of the pump price. Leger polling released by the CTF shows 72% of decided Atlantic Canadians oppose the hike coming September 8th by Ottawa. The Federation says an average 64-liter fill-up costs about $28 in taxes in Nova Scotia. Cape Breton University has received just shy of a $500,000 grant for an international Indigenous research network. The five-year project, led by Dr. Marcia Ostachevsky, connects scholars in Cape Breton, BC, New Zealand, and Mexico, according to the university. The initiative will study barriers and success factors for Indigenous academics, including public engagement, multimedia production, and mentorship for 25 students. Nova Scotia Health is putting together a policy on the Mi'kmaq ceremony of smudging, so healthcare workers around the province will be able to support the Indigenous practice. Shawnee Sillaboy has been pushing for changes after having to assert herself with healthcare workers so she could smudge with her nonverbal sister. Now, Sillaboy is a consultant with Nova Scotia Health and tells CBC the policy will share clear guidelines for performing the smudging ceremony in every healthcare facility around the province. The policy had been smudging wasn't allowed under the Tobacco Act, which bans any open flames in hospitals. Mahogany O'Keefe, a senior director with Nova Scotia Health, says the new smudging policy will go into effect in all hospitals this fall. Ashley McIsaac has dropped his defamation lawsuit against Google over an AI overview that falsely labeled him a sex offender. McIsaac launched a $1.5 million claim earlier this year alleging he lost a gig after an AI-generated description wrongly linked him to sexual assault convictions. His lawyer filed a notice of discontinuance in late July. McIsaac declined to comment on the reason, according to the National Post, but defamation lawyers say they suspect a settlement was reached and are disappointed at the missed opportunity for a trial on important legal questions about AI and liability. In sports on the diamonds, the Red Sox had an easy 11-1 win over Arizona. The Blue Jays and Yankees had the day off. Now you're up to date. I'm Daryl Good.
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5: Mainly cloudy with a chance of showers early this morning. A few showers beginning. Risk of a thunder shower this afternoon, 2 to 4 millimeters. Winds gusting up to 40 and a high of 22. Showers with the risk of a thunder shower overnight, 10 to 20 millimeters. Windy and a low of 17. Showers with the risk of a thunder shower for tomorrow, a further 10 to 15 millimeters. Winds gusting up to 50 and a high of 21. It's 19 degrees and it's 6:32.
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0: 94.9 The Wave. That's Jump and Van Halen. It's 6:43. It's 19 degrees. Yesterday we asked what your level of concern when it comes to world population was. None whatsoever. No concern. We're not concerned about it. Is it time to stop the legal sale of tobacco and tobacco-related products? That's what we're asking on the Vogue Optical web poll question of the day today. That's a yes or a no. You can head on over to 949thewave.com and cast your vote.
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0: Don't Forget Me When I'm Gone. 94.9 The Wave at 6:53. It's 19 degrees, and tonight is the night for classic albums. If you're a Bon Jovi fan, well, have we got a treat for you. It's the 40th anniversary of Slippery When Wet. So beginning at 6, you'll hear the full album, song by song, start to finish. You know I'm going to be jamming to it. I'm super excited. Super excited. And that's happening this evening, 6 p.m. Slippery When Wet. Be there.
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3: Good morning. The national inflation rate inched upwards to 3% in July from 2.8% in June. Stats Canada data shows much of that increase attributed to higher gas prices, which have been fluctuating wildly. The year-over-year cost of groceries rose by 3.1%, but that was down from 3.9% in June. Nova Scotia had the highest inflation rate in the country in July, 5%, an increase from 4.7% the month before. Nova Scotia Power says it's made significant cybersecurity improvements since last year's cyber attack affected hundreds of thousands of customers. The utility will be discussing those changes and ongoing billing issues at an energy board hearing today. According to CTV, the utility says major systems have been restored and most operations have returned to normal. About 915,000 current and former customers were affected, with personal information, including names, birth dates, and contact details, compromised. The Office of the Privacy Commissioner says Nova Scotia Power must provide a security assessment by the end of October. The Houston government's providing more than $800,000 to help communities prepare for and respond to emergencies. 12 regional emergency management organizations will use the funding for projects including emergency communications, staff, training, and preparedness plans. The funding will help out in HRM and CBRM as well as Victoria, Inverness, Richmond, and Victoria counties. The projects will benefit 37 municipalities around the province. Emergency Management Minister Kim Maslin says the funding will strengthen regional coordination and help communities respond more effectively during emergencies. Nova Scotians in the eastern zone who may have cancer will get faster, more coordinated diagnoses and care through a new oncology diagnostic assessment clinic. Nova Scotia Health says the clinic acts as a single entry point that coordinates testing, specialist assessments, and patient navigation to cut delays. Health and Wellness Minister Michelle Thompson says it'll reduce uncertainty by connecting patients to care sooner. A $300,000 donation from AstraZeneca over 2 years supports the initiative, according to Nova Scotia Health. In sports, in the major leagues, Red Sox hammered the Arizona Diamondbacks 11-1 at Fenway. The Yankees and Jays were off. Now you're up to date. I'm Daryl Good.
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6: Mainly cloudy with a chance of showers early this morning and then a few showers and a risk of a thunder shower. 2 to 4 millimeters, winds gusting up to 40 and a high of 22. Showers with a risk of a thunder shower this evening, 10 to 20 millimeters, windy and a low of 17. For tomorrow, showers, risk of a thunder shower, further 10 to 15 millimeters, windy and a high of 21. It's a drizzly 19 degrees and it's 7:03. 94.9

0: 94.9, the way that she's so young in the pursuit of happiness. Good morning. It's 7:10. It's 19 degrees. There's some drizzle happening outside, but yeah. We're looking at some showers, maybe some thunder showers over the next couple of days. It's going to be windy and it's kind of chilly in here. I have my blanket all set. And I've noticed that there are a pair of glasses here and I think they're Rob's when Rob fills in for me. I don't know where his other glasses are, but he's missing a pair if they're here. He's added them to my booth. The booth is swallowing up. The booth is having things added, even by Rob, not even by me. So there you go. Lots of great music on the way. I've got your birthdays coming up as well. Stick around, Elton John.
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0: and Hyde with Dirty Water. It's 7:21. It's 19 degrees. It's a drizzly Tuesday. It's 18 degrees, actually. We lost a degree somewhere. Oh, no. National Couples Day today. And I posted a little collage up on our Facebook page, 94.9 The Wave. Ask them what your favorite TV couple, who they are. Okay, it doesn't have to be someone from the collage. It could be anybody. Could be anybody. Young or old, new or retro, whoever you love, like Phil and Claire Dunphy, they're fun. They're not on the collage that I have, but let me know. Let me know over on our page 94.9 The Wave.
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3: Good morning. The Canadian Taxpayers Federation is urging the Houston government to cut the provincial fuel tax and on Ottawa to keep the federal fuel tax cut in place. According to the CTF's annual gas tax honesty report, Nova Scotians pay about 43 cents in federal and provincial taxes per liter on gasoline and 45 cents for diesel. The tax is making up 26% of the pump price. Léger polling released by the CTF shows 72% of decided Atlantic Canadians oppose the hike coming September 8th by Ottawa. The Federation says an average 64-liter fill-up costs about $28 in taxes in Nova Scotia. Cape Breton University has received just shy of a $500,000 grant for an international Indigenous research network. The five-year project, led by Dr. Marcia Ostachevsky, connects scholars in Cape Breton, BC, New Zealand, and Mexico, according to the university. The initiative will study barriers and success factors for Indigenous academics, including public engagement, multimedia production, and mentorship for 25 students. Nova Scotia Health is putting together a policy on the Mi'kmaq ceremony of smudging, so healthcare workers around the province will be able to support the Indigenous practice. Shawnee Siliboy has been pushing for changes after having to assert herself with healthcare workers so she can smudge with her nonverbal sister. Now, Siliboy is a consultant with Nova Scotia Health and tells CBC the policy will share clear guidelines for performing the smudging ceremony in every healthcare facility around the province. The policy had been smudging wasn't allowed under the Tobacco Act, which bans any open flames in hospitals. Mahogany O'Keefe, senior director with Nova Scotia Health, says the new smudging policy will go into effect in all hospitals this fall. Ashley McIsaac has dropped his defamation lawsuit against Google over an AI overview that falsely labeled him a sex offender. McIsaac launched a $1.5 million claim earlier this year alleging he lost a gig after an AI-generated description wrongly linked him to sexual assault convictions. His lawyer filed a notice of discontinuance in late July. McIsaac declined to comment on the reason, according to the National Post, but defamation lawyers say they suspect a settlement was reached and are disappointed at the missed opportunity for a trial on important legal questions about AI and liability. In sports on the diamonds, the Red Sox had an easy 11-1 win over Arizona. The Blue Jays and Yankees had the day off. Now you're up to date. I'm Daryl Good.
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2: 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Weather.
3: Mainly cloudy with showers beginning and a risk of a thunder shower this afternoon. 2 to 4 millimeters. Winds gusting up to 40 kilometers an hour. A high of 22 with the humidex of 27. Showers with a risk of a thunder shower this evening. 10 to 20 millimeters. Windy and a low of 17. Showers with a risk of a thunder shower for tomorrow. 10 to 15 millimeters. Winds gusting up to 50 and a high of 21 at 7:34. We've got some light drizzle and it's 18 degrees.
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0: 94.9 The Wave, Platinum Blonde. It doesn't really matter. Of course it matters. You matter. 7:42, 18 degrees, and your level of concern when it comes to the world population. That's what we asked yesterday. Gave you a little background, or that there's a new study that suggests maybe there's going to be too many people for planetary resources. We're not concerned. No concern whatsoever. Question for today. Is it time to stop the legal sale of tobacco and tobacco-related products? That's a yes or a no. You can head on over to 94.9thewave.com and cast your vote.
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0: It's 18 degrees. It's time for today's birthday.
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0: 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And 902-322-7951. The winner will pick up a gift certificate courtesy of Cass's Kitchen. Tommy Oakley is celebrating a birthday today. Happy birthday, Tommy. Love your wife. Joan Poirier is celebrating a birthday today as well from your husband, Henry, and your dog, Veda. And Joan, you're the winner of the gift certificate today. You can contact Cass's Kitchen. And if you would like to hear your birthday or anniversary greeting on the air, simply head over to 949thewave.com, click on contest, get your greetings in at least 7 days in advance, please, just so I can see them. I don't want to leave any awesome birthday wishes out.
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3: Good morning. The national inflation rate inched upwards to 3% in July from 2.8 in June. Stats Canada data shows much of that increase attributed to higher gas prices, which have been fluctuating wildly. The year-over-year cost of groceries rose by 3.1%, but that was down from 3.9 in June. Nova Scotia had the highest inflation rate in the country in July, 5%, an increase from 4.7% the month before. Nova Scotia Power says it's made significant cybersecurity improvements since last year's cyber attack affected hundreds of thousands of customers. The utility will be discussing those changes and ongoing billing issues at an energy board hearing today. According to CTV, the utility says major systems have been restored and most operations have returned to normal. About 915,000 current and former customers were affected, with personal information, including names, birth dates, and contact details, compromised. The Office of the Privacy Commissioner says Nova Scotia Power must provide a security assessment by the end of October. The Houston government's providing more than $800,000 to help communities prepare for and respond to emergencies. 12 regional emergency management organizations will use the funding for projects including emergency communications, staff, training, and preparedness plans. The funding will help out in HRM and CBRM as well as Victoria, Inverness, Richmond, and Victoria counties. The projects will benefit 37 municipalities around the province. Emergency Management Minister Kim Maslin says the funding will strengthen regional coordination and help communities respond more effectively during emergencies. Nova Scotians in the eastern zone who may have cancer will get faster, more coordinated diagnoses and care through a new oncology diagnostic assessment clinic. Nova Scotia Health says the clinic acts as a single entry point that coordinates testing, specialist assessments, and patient navigation to cut delays. Health and Wellness Minister Michelle Thompson says it'll reduce uncertainty by connecting patients to care sooner. A $300,000 donation from AstraZeneca over 2 years supports the initiative, according to Nova Scotia Health. In sports, in the major leagues, Red Sox hammered the Arizona Diamondbacks 11-1 at Fenway. The Yankees and Jays were off. Now you're up to date. I'm Daryl Good.
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4: Mainly cloudy today with showers beginning and a risk of a thunder shower. 2 to 4 millimeters, winds gusting up to 40, a high of 22 with the humidex of 27. Showers with a risk of a thunder shower for this evening. 10 to 20 millimeters, windy and a low of 17. For tomorrow, much the same. Showers, risk of a thunder shower, further 10 to 15 millimeters. Winds gusting up to 50 and a high of 21. It's 8:02 and it's 18 degrees.
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0: Sarah McLachlan on 94.9 The Wave. It's 8:08. Good morning. It's 18 degrees on this Tuesday. A bit of rain in the forecast. Maybe some thunder showers. And then it'll be nice for the weekend. Looking at Thursday, Friday, Saturday, it's going to be nice. So that's exciting. I've got lots of great music on the way. Tina Turner, Blue Rodeo, Queen with David Bowie, Billy Joel coming up. And don't forget to text the word OCEAN to 595-1906 along with your first and last name so you can get in on the McLeod Optical and Vision Center. What's so hard about that? Nothing hard about, you know, going to get all your optical needs taken care of at McLeod Optical and Vision Center. 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They're located in the Grand Lake Road Fire Hall, and you can get in on their designer sunglasses giveaway. Give it away. A pair of Oakleys this month at the end of the month. 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

0: 18. It is 18 degrees. Good morning. Coffee drinkers have more muscle and less fat, according to the Toronto Sun. Take it with a grain of salt. A new study by the University of Oulu reveals that coffee drinkers have more muscle and less body fat. They studied 2,200 people. They measured body fat and muscle after coffee intake. Those who drank more coffee had higher muscle mass and lower total body fat. They've also linked higher coffee intake to lower levels of certain amino acids tied to diabetes. I mean, unless you're having like a 4 and 4.
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0: We are into Tuesday. It's August 18th, and I have Joel McCray on the line from Plaza Ford Sales. How are you today, Joel?
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3: Good morning. The Canadian Taxpayers Federation is urging the Houston government to cut the provincial fuel tax and on Ottawa to keep the federal fuel tax cut in place. According to the CTF's annual gas tax honesty report, Nova Scotians pay about 43 cents in federal and provincial taxes per liter on gasoline and 45 cents for diesel. The tax is making up 26% of the pump price. Léger polling released by the CTF shows 72% of decided Atlantic Canadians oppose the hike coming September 8th by Ottawa. The Federation says an average 64-liter fill-up costs about $28 in taxes in Nova Scotia. Cape Breton University has received just shy of a $500,000 grant for an international Indigenous research network. The five-year project, led by Dr. Marcia Ostachevsky, connects scholars in Cape Breton, BC, New Zealand, and Mexico, according to the university. The initiative will study barriers and success factors for Indigenous academics, including public engagement, multimedia production, and mentorship for 25 students. Nova Scotia Health is putting together a policy on the Mi'kmaq ceremony of smudging, so healthcare workers around the province will be able to support the Indigenous practice. Shawnee Siliboy has been pushing for changes after having to assert herself with healthcare workers so she could smudge with her nonverbal sister. Now Siliboy is a consultant with Nova Scotia Health and tells CBC the policy will share clear guidelines for performing the smudging ceremony in every healthcare facility around the province. The policy had been smudging wasn't allowed under the Tobacco Act, which bans any open flames in hospitals. Mahogany O'Keefe, senior director with Nova Scotia Health, says the new smudging policy will go into effect in all hospitals this fall. Ashley McIsaac has dropped his defamation lawsuit against Google over an AI overview that falsely labeled him a sex offender. McIsaac launched a $1.5 million claim earlier this year alleging he lost a gig after an AI-generated description wrongly linked him to sexual assault convictions. His lawyer filed a notice of discontinuance in late July. McIsaac declined to comment on the reason, according to the National Post, but defamation lawyers say they suspect a settlement was reached and are disappointed at the missed opportunity for a trial on important legal questions about AI and liability. In sports on the diamonds, the Red Sox had an easy 11-1 win over Arizona. The Blue Jays and Yankees had the day off. Now you're up to date. I'm Daryl Good.
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6: Mainly cloudy and a few showers beginning this morning and a risk of a thunder shower this afternoon. 2 to 4 millimeters, winds gusting up to 40, a high of 22. Showers with a risk of a thunder shower this evening. 10 to 20 millimeters, gusty winds and a low of 17. Showers with a risk of a thunder shower for tomorrow. 10 to 15 millimeters, winds gusting up to 50 and a high of 21. It's 18 degrees and it's 8:35.
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0: 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It's 8:41, 18 degrees, and over on 94.9thewave.com, you can find our Vogue Optical web poll question. Is it time to stop the legal sale of tobacco and tobacco-related products? That's a yes or a no, brought to you by Vogue Optical. I think it's... I don't know, like... If you stop the legal sale, then the illegal sales are going to continue and probably get worse. So it's like people are maybe always going to smoke, and doing that just brings in some organized crime, if you will. But asking for your opinion, not mine. Head on over. Cast your vote.
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1: 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You stated your case.

0: wait. It's 8:51. It's 18 degrees if you have to. Actually, it's 8:52 if you have to be at work by 9 o'clock. You've got 8 minutes to get there. We've got Joan Jett, the Black Hearts coming up, Madonna, Red Hot Chili Peppers, as well as we head into the 94.9-minute music marathon and classic albums top to bottom tonight at 6 p.m. It's Bon Jovi's Slippery When Wet. It turns 40 this year. That's bonkers. So you'll hear the full album song by song, start to finish, right here on 94.9 The Wave.
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Men Without Hats on 94.9 The Wave as we head into a bit of a long set going into the 10 o'clock hour. Here is Cher. If I could turn back time. I'll let her sing it.

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12: 94.9 The Wave Weather.
0: Mainly cloudy with a few showers, risk of a thunder shower, 2 to 4 millimeters, winds gusting up to 40 kilometers an hour, a high of 22. Showers with a risk of a thunder shower this evening, 10 to 20 millimeters, windy and a low of 17. For tomorrow, showers with a risk of a thunder shower, 10 to 15 millimeters, windy and a high of 21. It's 21 degrees. That's your weather. 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

0: It's Wonderwall in Oasis on 94.9 The Wave. If you are celebrating a birthday today, first of all, happy birthday to you. You're also celebrating with Frances Bean Cobain is 34. Andy Samberg is 48. Christian Slater is 57. Edward Norton is also 57. And Dennis Leary is 69. If you're celebrating a birthday, happy birthday to you. Hope you have your cake and eat it too.
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0: 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Welcome to the 11 o'clock hour. Donna Summer, Bill Medley, Jennifer Warnes, Blue Rodeo on the way. Don't forget tonight, classic albums, top to bottom, celebrating the 40th anniversary of Slippery When Wet from Bon Jovi. You'll hear the full album song by song, start to finish, starting at 6 p.m. right here on 94.9 The Wave.
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0: coming up on 94.9 The Wave. Let's take a little look back what happened on this day in history, shall we? And on this day in 1868, helium is discovered. Also on this day in 1872, the first mail order catalogs were sent out. On this day in 1920, the 19th Amendment to the Constitution was ratified, giving all women the right to vote. On this day in 1969, Woodstock concluded with a performance by Jimi Hendrix. And on this day, 1992, Larry Bird announced his retirement. Little look back what happened on this day in history.
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8: Mainly cloudy with a few showers, risk of a thunder shower, 2 to 4 millimeters, winds gusting up to 40 kilometers an hour, a high of 22. Showers with a risk of a thunder shower this evening, 10 to 20 millimeters, windy and a low of 17. For tomorrow, showers with a risk of a thunder shower, 10 to 15 millimeters, windy and a high of 21. It's 21 degrees. That's your weather. 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

0: life. I always have the time of my life spending my morning with you. Thanks for sharing it with me. I had a blast as always. I'm back tomorrow morning bright and early for Wednesday's edition. It's the midweek morning show. I hope you have a wonderful rest of the day. Talk to you tomorrow. As always, stay safe, stay healthy, stay kind, and take care.
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6: 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Weather.
7: Mainly cloudy with showers and chance of a thunder shower this afternoon, 2 to 4 millimeters, a high of 22. Showers with a risk of a thunder shower this evening, 10 to 15 millimeters, windy and a low of 17. For tomorrow, showers with a risk of a thunder shower, a further 10 to 15 millimeters, windy and a high of 21. That's your weather. 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
5: 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Weather.
4: Mainly cloudy with showers and a chance of a thunder shower this afternoon, 2 to 4 millimeters, a high of 22. Showers with the risk of a thunder shower this evening, 10 to 15 millimeters, windy and a low of 17. For tomorrow, showers with the risk of a thunder shower, further 10 to 15 millimeters, windy and a high of 21. That's your weather. 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

94.9 The Wave with Sky and Love Song. Good afternoon. It's MJ. Tears for Fears coming up. This wet and windy day, getting a little more rain tomorrow, but back to sunshine on Thursday. Tears for Fears on the way. Also, Neil Diamond, Alphaville, Forever Young on The Wave.

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Platinum Blonde and Somebody Somewhere. I'm MJ. Okay, this is going to be the weirdest question that you are asked today. If you've ever looked at a dried up cow patty and thought, I wonder how far I could throw that. Well, do I have the sporting event for you? The 2026 World Cow Chip Throwing Championship. I'm going to talk about that next after Tears for Fears. But first, Neil Diamond, Sweet Caroline.

0: everybody wants to rule the world. 94.9 The Wave. Okay, so growing up, my family, we had a little hobby farm for the first part of my life, and I loved it. I loved my cows. I really did. So a lot of cow patties in our pasture and everything, so I'm familiar with what they look like. And the 2026 World Cow Chip Throwing Championship happens this Saturday in a place called Beaver, Oklahoma. And yep, we're talking about throwing dried cow poop. Each competitor gets two throws and chooses their own cow chip from a wagon. Now, it has to be at least 6 inches across. You can't alter it in any way. And here's my favorite rule. No gloves allowed. Nope, you got to pick it up with your bare hands. And these are dried, by the way. Now, if your cow chip explodes in midair, don't worry. Whichever piece travels farthest counts. And apparently, there's some serious athletic ability involved in this. The world record, 185 feet. Could you throw one that far? I certainly couldn't. I don't know about you. That'd be fun to watch. But the smell? Whoa. That would keep you away, wouldn't it? Coming up for us next, we're going to hear from Triumph, Madonna, and the odds.
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Triumph. Somebody's out there. 94.9 The Wave. Hey, a really fun event is happening this weekend. Once again, the Vedette Community Market. All kinds of great things. In fact, it's going right up through and

0: The Odds, someone who's cool on 94.9 The Wave. I know who's cool. You are. And if you're going out to the Bedeck Community Market again this weekend, this is going on right through until October. It starts at 10, ends around 1 o'clock, and it's the season's open-air market held in the parking lot of the Alexander Graham Bell National Historic Site. 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
8: 94.9 The Wave weather.
9: Mainly cloudy with showers and chance of a thunder shower this afternoon, 2 to 4 millimeters, a high of 22. Showers with a risk of a thunder shower this evening, 10 to 15 millimeters, windy and a low of 17. For tomorrow, showers with a risk of a thunder shower, further 10 to 15 millimeters, windy and a high of 21. That's your weather. 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

0: McGowan Moonlight Desires on 94.9 The Wave, 70s, 80s, and more. All right, our question on the Wave web poll today, is it time to stop the legal sale of tobacco and tobacco-related products? Ho, ho, ho, that's going to be a polarizing question. 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Man, let's get your answers in. I can't wait for these results tomorrow. Heather will have those for you tomorrow morning. Semisonic coming up for us next. Also, Roxette and Blondie. And I'll have more on this story, too. Imagine getting an email confirming a Walmart order you never placed, assuming it's spam. But then the packages actually start arriving. Yeah, this is a weird one. I'll have that as well. All coming up on 94.9 The Wave.
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Trooper, boys in the bright white sports car, 94.9 The Wave. I am scratching my head over this next story. I'll have it for you after Tom Petty. Imagine getting an email from Walmart saying that your order was placed, but you didn't place it. And then packages start arriving? Yeah, it's a weird one. That story coming up, but first, Blondie.

0: Behind the Wave, Tom Petty, Refugee. Okay, here's the story about this Walmart order. A man by the name of Eric Anderson in Florida got an email, said, hey, your Walmart order has confirmed. So he kind of dismissed it as spam, but then packages started arriving. Yeah, so then he realized his Walmart account was hacked. Eventually, he discovered about $1,200 in fraudulent charges and boxes of vacuums, shower curtains, toys, and other stuff just kept showing up at his house. But here's where it gets really frustrating. His credit card companies initially told him he was responsible for the charges because the merchandise had been shipped to an address listed on his account. Meanwhile, Walmart suspended his hacked account so he couldn't even access the receipts to return everything. It took months, and eventually a local TV station getting involved before Walmart confirmed the purchases were fraudulent, sent return labels, and Eric finally got his money back. But how does the victim end up having to work so hard to prove he was hacked? Yeah, that's a weird one, isn't it? Just be cautious. Coming up for us next on 94.9 The Wave, Norman Greenbaum and Fastball.
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0: Okay, Cape Breton, a historic new event is arriving for the first time ever. 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
5: 94.9 The Wave weather.
6: Mainly cloudy with showers. Chance of a thunder shower this afternoon, 2 to 4 millimeters, a high of 22. Showers with a risk of a thunder shower this evening, 10 to 15 millimeters, windy and a low of 17. For tomorrow, showers with a risk of a thunder shower, a further 10 to 15 millimeters, windy and a high of 21. That's your weather. 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

0: Don Henley with the Boys of Summer on 94.9 The Wave. MJ's Heroes next hour. It's going out to parents. They live in a place called Clark's Harbor, and they've turned the loss of their son, Javon, into a mission to help others. Details on that on MJ's Heroes next hour. And we're also going to hear from Bonnie Tyler, The Supremes, and Phil Collins.
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3: Well, good afternoon. A 31-year-old Valley woman who had to be airlifted to hospital with injuries to her face and hands from a shotgun blast is out and recovering. She was discharged from the QE2 and is now staying with family in Lawrencetown. On August 8th, RCMP had responded to a property in South Farmington where they say they found a woman with life-threatening injuries from a gunshot wound. Now, that led to a police chase involving a 36-year-old man who headed towards Halifax. An emergency alert was later issued when he was spotted in the Bedford area. An emergency response team arrested Ryan Alexander Cole, who is now in custody and is facing charges of attempted murder, dangerous operation of a conveyance, and failure to comply with release orders. Halifax RCMP have charged multiple drivers in a series of impaired driving incidents over the weekend. A 23-year-old New Glasgow man registered 170 milligrams of alcohol per 100 milliliters of blood after leaving Highway 102. A 49-year-old Lower Sackville man struck two parked cars on a Beaverbank Road and provided breath samples of 120. A 20-year-old Lakeside man was found after leaving the road on the Ingramport connector, registering 180 and 170 in his readings. Police also arrested Jeremy Hunter of Lower Sackville after he fled a traffic stop at around 4 o'clock Sunday morning. Former correctional officer has been sentenced to 3 years in prison for attempting to smuggle cannabis into a northern jail. Robert John McLaughlin pleaded guilty to breach of trust and a Cannabis Act charge after officers found 110 grams of cannabis concentrate, known as shatter, in his pocket on September 3rd of 2023. Those drugs were found on the 42-year-old at the Northeast Nova Correctional Facility. Supreme Court Justice Brianna Hatt said the drugs would have been worth about $55,000 inside the jail. She described McLaughlin's actions as planned and premeditated for personal financial gain, calling them an egregious breach of trust that risked violence and undermined safety, according to CBC. New Glasgow Council has voted to request the emergency shelter on Marsh Street cease operations immediately. Council says the current homeless shelter model is not adequately addressing the underlying health and rehabilitation needs for many experiencing homelessness and addiction. The group says there are complex and interconnected challenges with homelessness, mental health, substance abuse and addiction, as well as the significant impacts from a safety perspective. Council is asking the province to support development of a transition plan, maintain affected services, and move towards a person-centered rehab center. Now, the motion says a coordinated health-focused approach is required to allow people to stabilize, receive treatment, pursue rehabilitation, and transition to a sustainable housing and a healthier lifestyle. Town is asking that the new approach be developed with people who have lived experiences, as well as health and social service providers, community organizations, law enforcement, and Pictou Landing First Nation. Farmers in Inverness and Victoria counties will soon have access to more modern equipment through a $150,000 shared rental program. The Atlantic Canada Opportunities Agency says the funding will help the Inverness-Victoria Federation of Agriculture expand. It's to expand its equipment fleet for forage production, livestock management, soil preparation, and transportation. The program has allowed farmers to share machinery for more than 50 years, reducing the cost of buying the equipment individually. A new rental management system will also make it easier to book and manage equipment across the two counties. Premier Tim Houston is heading to Alberta this week to discuss Canada's energy future with industry leaders. Houston will be speaking Thursday at the Canadian Energy Executive Association's annual conference in Banff. Now, he says Nova Scotia has the resources to play a major role in Canada's energy future, including offshore natural gas and wind. The province says there is growing domestic and international interest in developing its energy resources, and that includes oil and natural gas, offshore wind, solar, tidal, geothermal, and bioenergy. Houston will be in Alberta until August 21st. And the Canadian Coast Guard says the country's largest icebreaker, CCGS Louis Saint-Laurent, reached the North Pole this week. The vessel is collecting high-resolution geoscience and hydrographic data during its 2026 Arctic deployment to help define Canada's continental shelf under the United Nations Convention on the Law of the Sea. That work supports Natural Resources Canada and Fisheries and Oceans Canada. National Defense Minister David McGuinty calls the arrival an important milestone that advances scientific knowledge and reinforces Canada's sovereignty and security in the North. Coast Guard Commissioner Kevin Brosseau credits the crew's professionalism for enabling safe operations that support northern communities and government priorities. In sports, baseball, the Blue Jays start a series in Tampa Bay, Red Sox host the Diamondbacks, and the Yankees visit Baltimore. And now you're up to date. I'm Sheldon McLeod.
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4: Mainly cloudy with showers and a risk of a thunder shower overnight, 10 to 15 millimeters. Winds gusting up to 40 and a low of 17. Showers with a risk of a thunder shower tomorrow, 10 to 15 millimeters. Winds gusting up to 50 and a high of 21. Looking ahead to Thursday, mix of sun and cloud with a high of 25. That's your weather. 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

April Wine, sign of the Gypsy Queen. 94.9 The Wave. I'm MJ. MJ's Heroes coming up. We're going to a little place called Clark's Harbor today for MJ's Heroes. I'll have that after Bare Naked Ladies. Bonnie Tyler next, but first the Supremes. Stop in the name of love.

0: 94.9 The Wave, the Bare Naked Ladies. It's all been done. Time for MJ's Heroes. We're going to a little place called Clark's Harbor today. Sadly, Javon was only 27 when he passed away in 2021 during a mental health crisis. A year later, his parents, Luann and David Link, created the Let Your Light Shine Javon Link Society in his honor. They have a goal of breaking the stigma around mental health and making sure people in southwestern Nova Scotia know they're not alone. The society has helped bring important mental health training and workshops to communities throughout Shelburne and Yarmouth counties, teaching people how to recognize when somebody may be struggling and how simply starting a conversation can make a difference. And the community has rallied around them with fundraising runs, softball, golf, hockey events, all helping to support their work. Luann says sometimes a 10-minute conversation can help somebody get through a hard moment and make it through to tomorrow. Luann and David for keeping Javon's light shining by helping others find theirs, MJ's Heroes. Coming up for us next, we'll hear from Loverboy and Manfred Mann.
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94.9 The Wave, Man for Man's Earth Band, and Blinded by the Light. The world's largest fully battery-powered airplane has just completed its first flight. Oh, this is definitely not some little two-seater either. It's a big one. Are we ready for this? Okay, I'm going to talk about that after the Rolling Stones. But first, Lover Boy, Hot Girls in Love, 94.9 The Wave.

0: Jones and Start Me Up. Love this story. I'm ready for this. Are you? The world's largest fully battery-powered airplane has just completed its first flight. Heart Aerospace's X-1. Weighs more than 25,000 pounds, has a 106-foot wingspan, and it flew entirely on battery power. The aircraft took off from a regional airport to upstate New York with just the pilot on board, spending 27 minutes in the air and reached an altitude of 1,100 feet. So not really high, but still, it's coming. Now, this plane itself isn't headed for commercial service. It's essentially a giant test aircraft, helping Heart Aerospace develop its future hybrid electric ES-30 passenger plane, which the company hopes to have flying commercially by 2031. And some major airlines are already interested in this technology, including Air Canada and United. Lower maintenance costs, less dependence on jet fuel, and maybe someday we'll be asking, did you remember to charge the airplane, not fuel it? Yeah. Yeah, it's coming. So well done, Heart Aerospace X-1. Successful flight. Coming up for us next, we're going to hear from ABBA and the Parachute Club.
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11: Mainly cloudy with showers and a risk of a thunder shower overnight, 10 to 15 millimeters. Winds gusting up to 40 and a low of 17. Showers with a risk of a thunder shower tomorrow, 10 to 15 millimeters. Winds gusting up to 50 and a high of 21. Looking ahead to Thursday, mix of sun and cloud with a high of 25. That's your weather. 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

0: before 9, the wave with the Parachute Club and dancing at the feet of the moon. Well, today is Tuesday. That means it's time for classic albums top to bottom starting at 6 o'clock. Yep, we're going to play in its entirety Slippery When Wet by Bon Jovi. It's 40 years old. We're going to celebrate the 40th anniversary of this great album. Classic albums top to bottom, song by song, start to finish, just like the old days when you got that record. You pulled it out, you put it on your record player, and you play the whole thing, both sides. That's happening for you at 6 o'clock right here on 94.9 The Wave. Next hour, the All Ladies Feel Good Drive Home. Today, we're going to hear from Split Enz, John Mellencamp, and Quarter Flash.
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2: Good afternoon. Canadian and U.S. negotiators are expected to meet again today in a last-minute effort to avoid new American tariffs on about $30 billion worth of Canadian goods. Trade Minister Dominic LeBlanc could meet with U.S. Trade Representative Jameson Greer, followed by a possible call between Prime Minister Mark Carney and President Donald Trump. Those new tariffs are set to take effect just after midnight at a rate of up to 50% on products including liquor, hockey equipment, wood, and paper. Canada wants the tariffs dropped and existing duties on steel, aluminum, autos, and lumber reduced. The U.S. is seeking concessions on American-made liquor for sale in Canada, autos, and dairy imports. The new Cape Breton Medical Campus is opening this week to its first students. The school is a partnership between Dalhousie Medical School and Cape Breton University designed to graduate more doctors to work in rural areas. The first cohort of students had classes last year at the old NSCC Marconi campus in CBU. Up to 30 students will be trained every year at the new medical campus with a focus on rural and family medicine. Dr. Stephen Miller, Senior Associate Dean of Medical Education at Dal, tells CBC that students who train in rural areas or do their residency training in rural areas are much more likely to stay in those areas as they become connected with the community and the community reaches out to them. Residents are questioning police communications and transparency after RCMP confirmed a man's remains were found July 22nd near DeBert. Residents had reported officers searching the areas weeks ago and had heard online rumors of multiple bodies. 2 weeks after that, RCMP tells CBC those rumors were inaccurate, but they didn't tell reporters that one set of remains was found. An RCMP spokesperson says they released details when appropriate to protect the investigation. That news release was only put out on August 13th, weeks after the remains were found and the rumors started. Police believe criminality is a factor in the man's death, but they also say there's no risk to the public. And they say they're working with the Nova Scotia Medical Examiner Service to confirm the man's identity and determine the circumstances surrounding his death. New Glasgow Council has voted to request the emergency shelter on Marsh Street cease operations immediately. James Faulkner explains.
3: Council says the current homeless shelter model is not adequately addressing the underlying health and rehabilitation needs for many experiencing homelessness and addiction. The group says there are complex and interconnected challenges with homelessness, mental health, substance abuse, and addiction, as well as their significant impacts from a safety perspective. Council is asking the province to support the development of a transition plan, maintain affected services, and move towards a person-centered rehabilitation center. The motion says a coordinated health-focused approach is required to allow people to stabilize, receive treatment, pursue rehabilitation, and transition to sustainable housing and a healthier lifestyle. For MBS News, I'm James Faulkner.
2: Halifax tenants are calling for a province-wide indoor temperature cap after last week's heat wave made apartments unbearable. Miriam Williams says she and her husband ran six box fans, and the feel-like temperature hit 40 degrees Celsius. She joined an Acorn rally seeking temperature limits for rentals and cooling subsidies. Christian Salmerson said his room stayed between 28 Celsius and 30 Celsius, making sleep and work impossible. Tenants note air conditioners cost too much to run, and some landlords restrict them. Halifax Regional Municipality says staff are investigating approaches to indoor heat risks under its climate plan. Nova Scotia says landlords must keep units safe and fit for habitation, according to CBC. A new study out this week shows rising temperatures due to climate change posing a more serious threat to seniors than previously thought. Jen Nicholson has more.
4: In the study, researchers worked to determine how often global warming will push temperatures to levels that elderly people cannot tolerate. The study concluded that intolerable heat will be experienced at much larger scales and for longer durations, affecting far more people than previously estimated. The countries facing the greatest threat were said to be those with high levels of poverty and little access to cooling. The researchers are calling for the world to cut emissions of planet-warming greenhouse gases and for future heat plans to prioritize vulnerable older people. For MBS News, I'm Jen Nicholson.
2: Best-selling Nova Scotia author Rachel Reed is taking part in a ticketed fundraiser for the Annapolis Valley Regional Library September 12th. That event runs from noon till 3 at University Hall. Acadia University, featuring an hour-long conversation and question-and-answer session moderated by Stephanie Domet. A silent auction of heated rivalry items and limited pre-signed books will also be available. Tickets go on sale on Thursday through the Acadia box office. They say there will be no meet-and-greet. Now, Reed donated $300,000 to the library, one of its largest private gifts ever. CEO Julia Merrick calls the support extraordinary, generous, and says it will help people read, learn, and connect. The libraries were impacted by the cuts to funding in the provincial spring budget. In sports and baseball, the Blue Jays are in Tampa Bay, Red Sox host the Diamondbacks, and the Yankees visit Baltimore. Now you're up to date. I'm Sheldon McLeod.
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7: Mainly cloudy with showers and a risk of a thunder shower overnight, 10 to 15 millimeters. Winds gusting up to 40 and a low of 17. Showers with a risk of a thunder shower tomorrow, 10 to 15 millimeters. Winds gusting up to 50 and a high of 21. Looking ahead to Thursday, mix of sun and cloud with a high of 25. That's your weather. 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

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I'm MJ, John Mellencamp, and Split End still to come. And also our knuckleheads in the news. We're going to Florida. Yeah, again. A man there telling police he was doing 117 miles an hour because he really had to go to the bathroom. Well, there was just one problem. The bathroom he was talking about was 60 miles away. Knuckleheads in the news on the way. But first, Brian Adams, this time on 94.9 The Wave.

0: Split Ends with 6 months in a leaky boat. 94.9 The Wave, 70s, 80s, and more. I'm MJ. Okay, time for our knuckleheads in the news, and we're going to Florida. So a guy was speeding. He was doing 117 miles an hour. And when police caught up with him, he said he had to go to the bathroom. Well, thing is, the bathroom he was referring to was a Buc-ee's, you know, one of those rest stops. So he said he was on his way to Buc-ee's. He had to use the bathroom. Except the problem is the nearest Buc-ee's was 60 miles away. Yeah, at 117 miles an hour, you probably passed approximately 4,000 perfectly good bathrooms if you really had to go. He was arrested for reckless driving and for speeding. And police couldn't resist this little update, which they posted later. They said, quote, there were bathrooms at the jail, just not quite as nice as Buc-ee's. There you go, your knucklehead in the news. Next, we're going to hear from Bonnie Raitt and Toto.
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0: 94.9 The Wave, Sass Jordan, going back again. Hey, it's time for birthdays. Happy birthday to you, first of all. Frances Bean Cobain, yes, the daughter of Kurt Cobain and Courtney Love. She is 34 today. Andy Samberg is 48. He's a funny guy, Brooklyn Nine-Nine. Caitlin Olsen is 51. Edward Norton and Christian Slater are both 57 today. Isn't that interesting? Both great actors, too. And finally, Dennis Leary is 69. Birthday Club, you'll find that on our website at 949thewave.com, all sponsored by Cass's Kitchen, 188 Charlotte Street. Coming up for us next, we're going to hear from The Spoons and Def Leppard.
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5: 94.9 The Wave Weather.
6: Mainly cloudy with showers and a risk of a thunder shower overnight, 10 to 15 millimeters. Winds gusting up to 40 and a low of 17. Showers with a risk of a thunder shower tomorrow, 10 to 15 millimeters. Winds gusting up to 50 and a high of 21. Looking ahead to Thursday, mix of sun and cloud with a high of 25. That's your weather. 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

0: 94.9 The Wave, Bonnie Raitt, and Something to Talk About. Well, we've talked about a lot of fun things today, and I appreciate you listening as always. Have a wonderful evening. Don't forget, stay tuned. We have classic albums top to bottom starting here soon, and we're featuring Slippery When Wet from Bon Jovi, 40 years old today. Coming up for us also, we're going to hear from Def Leppard. I'm MJ. 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
1: 94.9 The Wave weather.
2: Mainly cloudy with showers and a risk of a thunder shower overnight, 10 to 15 millimeters. Winds gusting up to 40 and a low of 17. Showers with a risk of a thunder shower tomorrow, 10 to 15 millimeters. Winds gusting up to 50 and a high of 21. Looking ahead to Thursday, mix of sun and cloud with a high of 25. That's your weather. 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